Yo, Paul, I got a lady. I'm about to make her my baby. Might even make a baby.

0: I may not be very holy, because I'm a soldier. 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
1: You have learned how to kill. Every move you make is trained to that end. Yet we wish...

0: People saw their clairvoyance in the wiped out elms in harsh sunlight. Some thought the tortures tearing the Lisbon girls pointed to a simple refusal to accept the world as it was handed down to them, so full of flaws. But the only thing we are certain of after all these years is the insufficiency of explanation.
1: Obviously, Doctor, you've never been a 13-year-old girl.

and 17, Teresa. No one could understand how Mrs. Lisbon and Mr. Lisbon, our math teacher, had produced such beautiful creatures. From that time on, the Lisbon house began to change. Almost every day, and even when she wasn't keeping an eye on Cecilia, Lux would suntan on her towel, wearing a swimsuit that caused the knife sharpener to give her a 15-minute demonstration for free. The only reliable boy who got to know Lux was Trip Fontaine, who only 18 months before the suicides had emerged from baby fat, to the delight of girls and mothers alike.

but few anticipated it would be so drastic. The girls were pulled out of school and Mrs. Lisbon shut the house for maximum security isolation. The girls' only contact with the outside world was through the catalogs they ordered that started to fill the Lisbon's mailbox with pictures of high-end fashions and brochures for exotic vacations. Unable to go anywhere, the girls traveled in their imaginations to gold-tipped Siamese temples, or past an old man with a leaf broom tidying a moss-carpeted speck of Japan. And Cecilia hadn't died. She was a bride in Calcutta. Collecting everything we could of theirs, we couldn't get the Lisbon girls out of our minds. But they were slipping away. The colors of their eyes were fading, along with exact locations of moles and dimples. From five, they had become four, and they were all, the living and the dead, becoming shadows. We would have lost them completely if the girls hadn't contacted us.

Lux was the last to go. Fleeing from the house, we'd forgotten to stop at the garage. After the suicide free-for-all, Mr. and Mrs. Lisbon gave up any attempt to lead a normal life. They had Mr. Headley pack up the house, selling what furniture he could at a garage sale. Everyone went just to look. Our parents did not buy used furniture, and they certainly didn't buy furniture tainted by death. We, of course, took the family photos that were put out with the trash. Mr. Lisbon put the house on the market, and it was sold to a young couple from Boston. It didn't matter in the end how old they had been, or that they were girls, but only that we had loved them, and that they hadn't heard us calling. Still do not hear us, calling them out of those rooms where they went to be alone for all time.

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cousin was coming home. My bitch, but we plotted to kill him cause we ain't know him. Unfamiliar faces make niggas nervous. Convicted court cases might hit the surface. Restricted territories might come through lurking. We ain't want none of that urgent call. Llama had turban fall on my identity. Percocets for all the headaches I'm about to bring. Confetti, tumble out this barrel soon as it ring. You ready? That was the word before we moved on him. Treat him like Joe the Plumber. I wonder if someone coming can see this tool on him. Immature.

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2: The Lord is my light and my salvation. Of whom shall I be afraid? The Lord is the strength of my life. Whom shall I fear? I have set the Lord always before me. Because he's at my right hand, I shall not be moved. 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

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Ah, Obi Nyawaye, Obi Nyawaye. 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

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children say that Jesus Christ or no any can you know or didn't want to and to Bible on me actually so John what now what's it and you can move no and you can move no one what's it now a high no extra is so that is so and to me and so that can you assume dear no mother to me, dear Jesus Christ or so? To me, be any one. Or so, as I see so, as I see, I say, a poso, a poise, so on some bay show of home, so on will be dear CR, Monsieur Obeba, Nelson, a hand of a pie, I'm a woman now, I hear up, but don't forget a dagger like a woman, not assume a blue ho, not assume of the young two nanny for matches. Matches kit will be na pa matches fa opa ekete opa once a matches no a swa kakra once a shred neko ne pumusum no ne sumu ko once a matches kit to do crowd so no once a sumin in half demo with a demo I hang I'm watching you two and I'm all aqua with him star canyon and make come for them all with Jesus next a while first star canyon I'm a choice as I soon see you soon it work with palm memo the Jesus Christ will say there were 90 hymn on your sinti but there were 90 sum no sinti but therefore say in sum ba you're in self to me can call in sum no work with tom name of ibusa canyon say suma 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

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Yejma ewo Fries Radio for Stuttgart ase. Oh, if you say you are befo no so a www.friesmanusradio.de. Ko hono ma. Benye live. Na kwa ye namna edi ye jumano 0711 64004.

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My bitch, but we plotted to kill him cause we ain't know him. Unfamiliar faces make niggas nervous. Convicted court cases might hit the surface. Restricted territories might come through lurking. We ain't want none of that urgent call. Llama at Turban Farm.

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I touched your soft skin and you jumped in with your eyes closed and a smile upon your face. 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

0: Jetzt geht's weiter mit unserem Main Act. 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Viel Spaß damit!
1: Speaking of things controversial, is it true that there is a marijuana problem here?
2: No, it's not a problem. Everybody has it.
3: This is joining me because the message this evening is not my message, but ours. Despite our best efforts, shortages of marijuana are now being reported. From the early days of our administration, Nancy has been using marijuana on a daily basis, and her personal observations and efforts have given her such dramatic insights that I wanted her to share them with you this evening.
4: I yearn to find a way to help share the message that drugs open your eyes to life, to see it in the vivid colors that God gave it as a precious gift to his children.
3: And drug abuse is not a crime. Drugs and excessive alcohol are used by former Attorney General Meade.
4: Drugs help us create love and hope and trust and confidence.
3: Being friends to others is the best way of being friends to ourselves.
4: It's up to us to change attitudes and just simply enjoy life to the fullest.
3: And in the most important area, individual use, we see progress. The U.S. military has more than tripled the use of drugs among its personnel since 1980. Tonight, I can report to you that Vice President Bush smokes marijuana regularly. And there's one more thing. Nancy and I are hooked on heroin.
4: Each of us was once strung out on several drugs.
3: Here in the White House, drugs are a constant temptation, but we still have much to do. Our goal is to expand drug trafficking at all levels of government and in the private sector. Help. Help. Help. Help. Help. Help. Help.

Well, the purpose of a party is to have fun together. And a successful party needs planning and skill. Whether it's a special carnival designed for gay entertainment, or a game party in a home, they all take planning, and they should all be fun. If you are going to give a party, plan that party around a purpose.

0: the girl that could ever please me.
1: Yo, Paul, I got a lady. I'm about to make her my baby. Might even make a baby.

0: 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I know how to fight, and I train hard.
1: You have learned how to kill. Every move you make is trained to that end. Yet we wish...

0: People saw their clairvoyance in the wiped out elms in harsh sunlight. Some thought the tortures tearing the Lisbon girls pointed to a simple refusal to accept the world as it was handed down to them, so full of flaws. But the only thing we are certain of after all these years is the insufficiency of explanations.
1: Obviously, Doctor, you've never been a 13-year-old girl.

and 17, Therese. No one could understand how Mrs. Lisbon and Mr. Lisbon, our math teacher, had produced such beautiful creatures. From that time on, the Lisbon house began to change. Almost every day, and even when she wasn't keeping an eye on Cecilia, Lux would suntan on her towel, wearing a swimsuit that caused the knife sharpener to give her a 15-minute demonstration for free. The only reliable boy who got to know Lux was Trip Fontaine, who only 18 months before the suicides had emerged from baby fat, to the delight of girls and mothers alike.

but few anticipated it would be so drastic. The girls were pulled out of school and Mrs. Lisbon shut the house for maximum security isolation. The girls' only contact with the outside world was through the catalogs they ordered that started to fill the Lisbon's mailbox with pictures of high-end fashions and brochures for exotic vacations. Unable to go anywhere, the girls traveled in their imaginations to gold-tipped Siamese temples or past an old man with a leaf broom tidying a moss-carpeted speck of Japan. And Cecilia hadn't died. She was a bride in Calcutta. Collecting everything we could of theirs, we couldn't get the Lisbon girls out of our minds. But they were slipping away. The colors of their eyes were fading, along with exact locations of moles and dimples. From five, they had become four, and they were all, the living and the dead, becoming shadows. We would have lost them completely if the girls hadn't contacted us.

Lux was the last to go. Fleeing from the house, we'd forgotten to stop in the garage. After the suicide free-for-all, Mr. and Mrs. Lisbon gave up any attempt to lead a normal life. They had Mr. Headley back up the house, selling what furniture he could in a garage sale. Everyone went just to look. Our parents did not buy used furniture, and they certainly didn't buy furniture tainted by death. We, of course, took the family photos that were put out with the trash. Mr. Lisbon put the house on the market, and it was sold to a young couple from Boston. It didn't matter in the end how old they had been, or that they were girls, but only that we had loved them, and that they hadn't heard us calling. Still do not hear us, calling them out of those rooms where they went to be alone for all time.

You can use a simple criterion. Ask yourself, is there joy, ease, and lightness in what I'm doing? If there isn't, then time is covering up the present moment, and life is perceived as a burden or struggle.

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Everybody get low. 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They ain't where you wanna go. Now stand by, soldier. Stand by, soldier. 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

0: 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I know how to fight, and I train hard.
1: You have learned how to kill. Every move you make is trained to that end. Yet we wish...